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3: Fox News, I'm Kevin Uretsky. President Trump says he's giving Iran until this weekend to strike a deal. Fox's Aisha Hosni with more.
4: It comes after the president took his finger off the trigger Monday at the behest of Gulf allies.
5: I was an hour away. We were all set to go. You're talking about yesterday.
6: Yes.
5: We were going to be striking very, it would have been happening right now.
4: The president giving an update during an impromptu tour of construction of the White House ballroom.
3: The daughter of a beloved security guard killed during Monday's deadly mosque shooting in San Diego speaks out. Here's Fox's Kristen Goodwin.
7: Hawa Abdullah remembering her father, Amin Abdullah, a security guard at the Islamic Center of San Diego.
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3: 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America is listening.

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3: Fox News, I'm Tom Graham. Police say two teenagers who opened fire on a Southern California mosque were radicalized online. Fox's Matt Finn is in San Diego.
4: A growing memorial today at San Diego's largest mosque as investigators try to determine exactly why two teenagers shot and killed three people in an ambush that's being investigated as a hate crime.
3: Now, two teens taking their own lives following Monday's shooting. President Trump is still holding off on additional strikes on Iran, saying a deal to end the war is close. Fox's Aisha Hosni.
5: More than 80 days now since this conflict began. The president reportedly is meeting with his top national security advisor. That's per Axios. As Democrats slam him for how long this conflict has gone out without regime change.
3: The Senate advancing legislation that seeks to force the president to withdraw from Iran. 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
3: Fox News, I'm Tom Rigotti. Kentucky Republican Congressman Thomas Massie loses the primary to former Navy SEAL Ed Gallrine, who President Trump endorsed. During his concession speech, Massie joked about Gallrine's support for Israel.
4: I would have come out sooner, but I had to call my opponent and concede, and it took a while to find Ed Gallrine in Tel Aviv.
3: Now, this is the most expensive primary election in history, with $32 million spent in total. A controversial Democratic congresswoman is under scrutiny over various allegations of fraud. Here's Fox's Mike Tobin.
5: The House Oversight Committee wants the House Ethics Panel to look at financial disclosures from Minnesota Congresswoman Ilhan Omar that show dramatic fluctuations in the value of her estate.
3: Omar is also being investigated for immigration fraud amid accusations that she married her brother, which she denies. America's listening to Fox News.

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3: Fox News, I'm Ted Linder. Primary night tonight in several states. In Kentucky, Ed Gallrine has won the Republican nomination for U.S. House in the 4th Congressional District, beating incumbent Thomas Massie. Told Fox's Hannity, Massie wasn't loyal to his constituents as long as he continued defying President Trump's agenda.
4: He stood against us, but he liked to just single out President Trump. All that to say, it's a new day. These people deserve better, and I'm going to give it to them.
3: This is the most expensive primary election in history, with $32 million spent in total. And police now say two teenagers who opened fire in a Southern California mosque were radicalized online. Fox's Matt Finn.
5: A growing memorial today at San Diego's largest mosque as investigators try to determine exactly why two teenagers shot and killed three people in an ambush that's being investigated as a hate crime.
3: The two teens took their own lives after opening fire. 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

0: 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Stay sober, stay alert, and wear your seatbelt. Honor the fallen by protecting the living. I am Senior Trooper Justin Kempa with the Virginia State Police.
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3: Fox News, I'm Chris DeMeo. President Trump says he's called off a planned strike on Iran Tuesday at the request of Gulf allies.
4: I was an hour away. We were all set to go. You're talking about yesterday.
5: Yes.
4: We were going to be striking it would have been happening right now.
3: The Senate, meantime, advances legislation that seeks to force the president to end the Iran war. Ed Gallrein, who was backed by President Trump, defeated incumbent Congressman Thomas Massey in Kentucky's primary today.
6: It was a David versus Goliath. I was the underdog. I want to thank the president. I want to thank the conservative Republicans from this district and my supporters and team, because it sends a message that we, the people, are going to stand up.
3: Gallrein on Fox's Hannity. More than 17,000 people are under evacuation orders as a wildfire continues to threaten suburban homes in Southern California. 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
3: I'm Ted Lindner. It was primary night in several states. Tuesday in Kentucky, Ed Gallrein has won the Republican nomination for U.S. House in the 4th Congressional District, beating incumbent Thomas Massie. Gallrein says Massie was not loyal to his constituents.
4: He stood against us, but he liked to just single out President Trump. All that to say, it's a new day. These people deserve better, and I'm going to give it to them.
3: President Trump hosting lawmakers at the White House for the annual congressional picnic, promising the war with Iran will end quickly.
5: They want to make a deal so badly, they're tired of this. Should have happened for 47 years. Somebody should have done something about it, and it's going to happen, and it's going to happen fast, and you're going to see oil prices plummet. They're going to come down. There's so much oil out there, they're going to come plummeting down.
3: For now, the ceasefire holds. The U.S. Navy's blockade along the Strait of Hormuz continues. 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
3: I'm Ted Lender. It was primary night in several states. Tuesday in Kentucky, Ed Gallrine has won the Republican nomination for U.S. House in the 4th Congressional District, beating incumbent Thomas Massie. Gallrine says Massie was not loyal to his constituents.
4: He stood against us, but he liked to just single out President Trump. All that to say, it's a new day. These people deserve better, and I'm going to give it to them.
3: President Trump hosting lawmakers at the White House for the annual congressional picnic, promising the war with Iran will end quickly.
5: They want to make a deal so badly, they're tired of this. This should have happened for 47 years. Somebody should have done something about it, and it's going to happen, and it's going to happen fast, and you're going to see oil prices plummet. They're going to come down. There's so much oil out there, they're going to come plummeting down.
3: For now, the ceasefire holds. The U.S. Navy's blockade on the Strait of Hormuz continues. 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
3: I'm Ted Lindner. Police now say two teenagers who opened fire in a Southern California mosque on Monday were radicalized online. Fox's Matt Finn.
4: A growing memorial at San Diego's largest mosque as investigators try to determine exactly why two teenagers shot and killed three people in an ambush that's being investigated as a hate crime.
3: The two teens took their own lives after opening fire. President Trump says he's given Iran until this weekend to strike a deal.
5: It comes after the president took his finger off the trigger Monday at the behest of Gulf allies.
6: I was an hour away. We're all set to go. You're talking about yesterday.
7: Yes.
6: We were going to be striking very, it would have been happening right now.
5: The president giving an update during an impromptu tour of construction of the White House ballroom.
3: And an amazing come-from-behind win for the New York Knicks in game one of the Eastern Conference Finals of the NBA, defeating the Cavaliers 115-104. 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
3: I'm Chris DeMayo. Police now say two teenagers who opened fire on a Southern California mosque on Monday were radicalized online.
4: A growing memorial at San Diego's largest mosque as investigators try to determine exactly why two teenagers shot and killed three people in an ambush that's being investigated as a hate crime.
3: Fox's Matt Finn, the two teens then took their own lives after the shooting. Ed Gallrein, who was backed by President Trump, defeats incumbent Thomas Massie in Kentucky's 4th Congressional District primary Tuesday.
5: I want to thank President Trump for his support, his endorsement, and his counsel as I navigated this campaign.
3: Massie had been critical of the president, calling the MAGA movement divided. 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
3: News, I'm Ted Lindner. Ed Gallrein has won the Republican nomination for U.S. House in Kentucky's 4th Congressional District, beating incumbent Thomas Massie. James Comer won the Republican nomination for U.S. House in Kentucky's 1st Congressional District. Melissa Strange winning the Democrat nomination for U.S. House in Kentucky's 4th Congressional District. And Burt Jones and Rick Jackson have advanced to a runoff in Georgia's Republican primary for governor. That runoff happens June 16th. Full results on all the primaries held Tuesday night at FoxNews.com. President Trump says he's given Iran until this weekend to strike a deal.
4: It comes after the president took his finger off the trigger Monday at the behest of Gulf allies.
5: I was an hour away. We were all set to go. You're talking about yesterday.
4: Yes.
5: We were going to be striking it would have been happening right now.
4: The president giving an update during an impromptu tour of construction of the White House ballroom.
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6: This is WRAL meteorologist Chris Michaels with the forecast for your Wednesday. Starting out warm once again, temperatures in the 60s. We'll see high temperatures about 88 to 90 degrees once again this afternoon. Definitely make sure you're staying hydrated. Maybe a few stray showers heading into the evening, otherwise increasing clouds. Low temperatures in the mid to upper 60s, a higher storm chance Thursday. Listen here every hour for WRAL forecasts. And when severe weather breaks out, we break in.

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2: This is Nancy Martin with local news on Rewind 101.9. According to Virginia State Police, a motor coach crashed at approximately 2:39 on I-85 northbound near the 36-mile marker Monday night. Police said the preliminary investigation indicated that the motor coach traveled off the left side of the interstate, struck a guardrail, crossed the interstate, and then ran off the right side of the roadway where it struck an embankment and a tree. Officials say 12 people, including the driver, were transported to area hospitals with non-life-threatening injuries. State police charged the driver with failure to maintain control. Police say the driver reported the motor coach was traveling from Durham to New York at the time of the crash. The incident remains under investigation. 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
3: This is WREL meteorologist Chris Michaels with the forecast for your Wednesday. Starting out warm once again, temperatures in the 60s. We'll see high temperatures about 88 to 90 degrees once again this afternoon. Hopefully make sure you're staying hydrated. Maybe a few stray showers heading into the evening, otherwise increasing clouds. Low temperatures in the mid to upper 60s, a higher storm chance Thursday. Listen here every hour for WREL forecasts. And when severe weather breaks out, we break in.

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3: I'm Chris DeMeo. Police now say two teens who opened fire on a Southern California mosque on Monday were radicalized online. San Diego Police Chief Scott Wall says the guns belonged to the suspect's parents.
4: Exactly how they came into they were able to obtain them is still under investigation.
3: A security guard died after exchanging gunfire with the shooters. The teens took their own lives. Senator Tommy Tuberville wins Alabama's Republican gubernatorial primary.
5: I'm going to make everything we have better. Now, it's going to take a while, and I'm going to need a lot of help. A lot of you out there in this audience are going to be part of it. It's not a one-man show. It's not a one-person show. It's like football. You better have good people around you. And that's exactly what we've been trying to put together for the last 14 months.
3: Tuberville will face Democrat Doug Jones. 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
6: This is WRAL meteorologist Chris Michaels with the forecast for your Wednesday. Starting out warm once again, temperatures in the 60s. We'll see high temperatures about 88 to 90 degrees once again this afternoon. Hopefully make sure you're staying hydrated. Maybe a few stray showers heading into the evening, otherwise increasing clouds. Low temperatures in the mid to upper 60s, a higher storm chance Thursday. Listen here every hour for WRAL forecasts. And when severe weather breaks out, we break in.
7: Thank you, Chris. We're looking at 66 degrees outside the studio here in South Hill, VA. Well, good morning to you, Rewinders. 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We're your home for South Hill's greatest hits, and I'm your host, Jimmy Martin. Playing your favorite hits from the 70s, 80s, and 90s. Got some great ones coming up for you on this Wednesday morning. It's hump day. It is the 20th day of May. Today is National Rescue Dog Day. It's also Be a Millionaire Day. National Juice Slush Day. That sounds kind of good. It's National Pick Strawberries Day. Put some of those in that juice slush book, right? National Streaming Day. It's National Sugar Bee Apple Day. Now it's Emergency Medical Services for Children Day. And it is National Quiche Lorraine Day. Okay. Some good ways to celebrate. I'm going to celebrate by playing you some great tunes. Got some great ones coming up for you this morning. From the Beach Boys and Orchestral Maneuvers in the Dark, let's kick off this hour with Tears for Fears and Shout on Rewind 101.9. 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

Beach Boys, they're going down to Kokomo. Sounds like a good place to go. It might be cooler down there than it is here, right? Hey, it's 7:10 now. Hey, tune us in on Sunday afternoon for Yacht Rock Radio. 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Here's Orchestral Maneuvers in the Dark, and If You Leave.

0: Orchestral Maneuvers in the Dark on Rewind 101.9 and If You Leave. Hey, coming up this Sunday, South Hill Music Club is going to present a program called Let Freedom Sing. You get to sing, too. It's a 250th musical celebration of America. Okay, it's at 3 o'clock at South Hill United Methodist Church. Features local musicians, Sidney Long and Jimmy Crowder, and also the Southside Winds Instrumental Ensemble. And there'll be a lot of groups singing there, too. So come on out, sing, and celebrate with the community. That is this coming Sunday, May 24th, 3 p.m. at South Hill United Methodist Church. 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

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Hey, I got the birthday book coming up for you in just a few minutes. 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

0: This is Nancy Martin with local news on Rewind 101.9. 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
1: This is WRAL meteorologist Chris Michaels with the forecast for your Wednesday. Starting out warm once again, temperatures in the 60s. We'll see high temperatures about 88 to 90 degrees once again this afternoon. Make sure you're staying hydrated. Maybe a few stray showers heading into the evening, otherwise increasing clouds. Low temperatures in the mid to upper 60s, a higher storm chance Thursday. Listen here every hour for WRAL forecasts. And when severe weather breaks out, we break in.
2: Thank you, Chris. We've got 70 degrees outside the studio here in South Hill, VA. And folks, it is time for the birthday book. It's the birthday book on Rewind 101.9, brought to you by VCU Health Community Memorial Hospital, unconditionally committed to helping you live your best life. Well, you know, it's one of my favorite times of the day. We get to look around the area, find out who's celebrating birthdays and anniversaries. So, on this 20th day of May, over in Lawrenceville, Dawn Portress has a birthday today. Also, Audrey W. Maton has a birthday. Nathan Daniel and Blankley Gromovsky. Celebrates a birthday today. In Chase City, no birthdays, but Matthew and Brandy Barrow celebrate their anniversary today. Out of Providence United Methodist Church, again, no birthdays, but Chris and Rose Ellis celebrate their anniversary today. On the South Hill area calendar, Marcus Davis has a birthday. Patricia Bracey celebrates. Richard Kearse has a birthday. Victoria is celebrating today. And Jason and Misty Smalley celebrate their anniversary today. On my special calendar for today, Dr. Kendall Morris has a birthday. So does Caitlin Lucy. And Carol Chapman celebrates a birthday today. Ella and Chaffik Leasawi have an anniversary today. And my brother and his lovely wife, Cliff and Karen Martin, celebrating their anniversary today. Now, if you celebrate your birthday today, you share your special day with lots of other notable and notorious people. For instance, born on this day back in 1768, First Lady of the United States, Dolly Dandridge Payne Madison, born on this day. Also born on this day, William George Fargo, founder of the Wells Fargo, born in 1818. In 1851, German inventor Emil Berlinger invented the flat phonograph record, born on this day. Also, actor Jimmy Stewart, born on this day back in 1908. Engineer and businessman, co-founder of Hewlett-Packard, William Hewlett, born on this day back in 1913. Controversial American medical doctor Jack Kevorkian, born on this day back in 1928. British brewer and large landowner Benjamin Guinness, born on this day back in 1937. Singer Joe Cocker, born in 1944. Businessman and co-creator of the Red Bull energy drink. Dietrich Mateschitz, born on this day back in 1944. Singer and actress Sherilyn Sarkissian, but you know her as Cher. Born on this day back in 1946. Singer with Black Oak, Arkansas, James Henderson, born in 1954. Keyboardist, saxophone player, singer, songwriter, founding member of Mr. Steve George, born in 1955. TV host Ronald Prescott Reagan Jr., born on this day back in 1958. Singer, guitarist from the Go-Go's, Jane Wilden, born on this day back in 1958 as well. Actor Bronson Pinchot, born in 1959. And race car driver Tony Stewart, born on this day back in 1971. So happy birthday, happy anniversary to everybody celebrating today. Hope you have the best one you ever had. This has been the Birthday Book brought to you by VCU Health Community Memorial Hospital. Monday through Friday, right here on Rewind 1019.
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That's Cher and Believe on Rewind 101.9 on her birthday. It's a 7:45 now. Hey, today I believe it's the deadline to purchase one of the flags for heroes that the South Hill Rotary Club is selling and erecting over in that field on the corner of Thompson Street and Highway 58 and kind of Peeble Street too. But anyway, they will be displaying those flags beginning this weekend through July 4th. Now, each one of those flags represents a hero in someone's life, all right? So it could be someone in the military. It could be like somebody in the EMS field, first responders field, like police or fire or rescue squad people. Could be a teacher or a mentor. Could be a doctor or a nurse. Could be a parent or guardian. Anybody can be a hero, right? So if someone is a hero to you, you need to have a flag installed in their honor or memory. Contact Lisa at 447-9458 to get that done. And do it today, because today is the final day that you can get those requests in. Now, it's just $50 to get that flag erected up there on that field of flags. And that's a really, you know, a heartwarming

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3: News. I'm CJ Papa. Key races in Kentucky settled by the voters who deliver for President Trump.
4: Kentucky Congressman Thomas Massey is one of the latest Trump critics to fall. Massey has been a thorn in the president's side. He has repeatedly criticized and voted against parts of Trump's agenda, especially on the Middle East. Despite his loss last night, Massey indicates he has no regrets occasionally breaking with the president.
3: Fox's Madeline Rivera reporting the winner in that race, Ed Gallrine, spoke to Fox's Hannity.
5: It was a David versus Goliath. I was the underdog. I want to thank the president. I want to thank the conservative Republicans from this district and my supporters and team.
3: Congressman Andy Barr wins the primary for the Senate seat that is open with the retirement of Senator Mitch McConnell. A runoff in Georgia for Republicans to settle who will run against Democrat Keisha Lance Bottoms for governor. 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
6: WRAL meteorologist Chris Michaels with the forecast for your Wednesday. Starting out warm once again, temperatures in the 60s. We'll see high temperatures about 88 to 90 degrees once again this afternoon. Hopefully make sure you're staying hydrated. Maybe a few stray showers heading into the evening, otherwise increasing clouds. Low temperatures in the mid to upper 60s, a higher storm chance Thursday. Listen here every hour for WRAL forecasts, and when severe weather breaks out, we break in.
7: Thank you, Chris. 73 degrees outside the studio here in South Hill, VA. 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We are your home for South Hill's greatest hits, and I'm your host, Jimmy Martin, playing your favorite hits from the 70s, 80s, and 90s. Got some great ones lined up for you on this Wednesday hump day. It's the 20th day of May. Today is National Rescue Dog Day. It's also National Be a Millionaire Day. Oh, really? That would be nice. It's also National Juice Slush Day. And National Pick Strawberries Day. National Streaming Day. If you're going to go out there and pick strawberries, be sure you carry plenty of water and stay hydrated. Okay, sorry about that. National Streaming Day, so you can stream us here on Rewind 1019. It's National Sugar Bee Apple Day. That's a trademarked brand of apple, okay? It is Emergency Medical Services for Children Day, and it is National Quiche Lorraine Day. Okay, look, great tunes coming up for you from Frankie Goes to Hollywood and Rod Stewart. Let's kick off this hour with Jack and Diane. A little ditty about them from John Cougar. 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

0: 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It's 8:16 now. 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It's coming up on June the 10th. 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I think those are the numbers. 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

0: This is Nancy Martin with local news on Rewind 101.9. According to Virginia State Police, a motor coach crashed at approximately 2:39 on I-85 northbound near the 36-mile marker Monday night. Police said the preliminary investigation indicated that the motor coach traveled off the left side of the interstate, struck a guardrail, crossed the interstate, and then ran off the right side of the roadway where it struck an embankment and a tree. Officials say 12 people, including the driver, were transported to area hospitals with non-life-threatening injuries. State police charged the driver with failure to maintain control. Police say the driver reported the motor coach was traveling from Durham to New York at the time of the crash. The incident remains under investigation. This is Nancy Martin, reporting your local news on the Lakes Media Network.
1: This is WRAL meteorologist Chris Michaels with the forecast for your Wednesday. Starting out warm once again, temperatures in the 60s. We'll see high temperatures about 88 to 90 degrees once again this afternoon. Hopefully make sure you're staying hydrated. Maybe a few stray showers heading into the evening, otherwise increasing clouds. Low temperatures in the mid to upper 60s, a higher storm chance Thursday. Listen here every hour for WRAL forecasts. And when severe weather breaks out, we break in.
2: Thank you, Chris. 75 degrees outside the studio here in South Hill, VA. All right, we're coming to the end of the school year, but athletics continue. The football summer workouts will begin on June 1st, and they'll be held Monday through Thursday from 5 until 8. This is where strength is built, discipline is tested, and champions are made. Okay, so you do have to have your school physical in place to be able to participate in these workouts. So come out, and if you're wanting to be on the football team, there you go. It'll begin June 1st. Also, there's going to be an interest meeting for volleyball. I had it right here. Doggone it, where'd it go? I can't find it now, so I'll just shut up. We do have some athletic action going on tonight. Good luck to the Phoenix. The JV Girls Soccer District Tournament, they are playing in the championship round, the Phoenix are, against Halifax. Matter of fact, the JV team was ranked number one against the number two Halifax team. That's going to be the Smith River Sports Complex. I believe that's over toward Martinsville. Okay. Also, the girls varsity soccer team will be in tournament action as well. They were also ranked number one, and they'll be playing Bassett, who is ranked number three, also at the Smith River Sports Complex. Those are this evening. Okay. And the JV District Softball Tournament, the championship round, is this evening, too. This is going to be at Halifax County High School, and they will be playing against Halifax. Okay. Unfortunately, let me see here if I can tell you this real quick. The softball varsity. Unfortunately, the Phoenix fell to Magna Vista. It looks like in that semifinal tournament. So Halifax, I think, will play against Magna Vista in that final regional tournament. That would be not now. Okay. Oh, district. Okay, I'm all screwed up. Anyway, so everybody's out of it except for those the JV softball and the JV and varsity softball, JV and varsity soccer, and the JV softball are still in. Okay, that's all tonight. All right, let's get out of here and let's get back to the music where I don't have to talk. Okay, here's Stevie Wonder, and he's looking for a part-time lover on Rewind 101.9. 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

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Hey, look, James Square Baptist Church is going to be holding a yard sale, rain or shine, coming up on next Saturday, May 30th, from 8 until 2 p.m. at the church. That's at 9440 Christana Highway, down, that's Highway 46, south of Lawrenceville. Okay, so come on out and browse through all their cool stuff: electronics, babies and kids items, clothing and gardening tools and shoes and accessories, home office goods, and all kinds of other stuff. It's cash or check only, and I think you can call the church number at 532-9629 if you have questions. Hidden gems await. They'll probably be adding some stuff as time goes on between now and then. So come on and check that out. It'll be fun. Okay, folks, it is time to rewind in time and find out what all happened on this day back in the day. So we're going back to 1498. It was on this day that Portuguese explorer Vasco da Gama arrives at Calicut, India, becoming the first European to reach India by sea. Wow. In 1609, Shakespeare's sonnets are first published in London, perhaps illicitly, by publisher Thomas Thorpe. In 1774, the British passed the second of the Intolerable Acts, the Massachusetts Government Act, giving British appointed governor wide-ranging powers. Ooh. Mm-hmm. 1775, citizens of Mecklenburg County, North Carolina, declare independence from Britain. Wow, they jumped the gun, didn't they? And 1830, D. Hyde patents the fountain pen. Cool. In 1862, the U.S. Homestead Act becomes law, which provides cheap land for the settlement of the American West. In 1873, Levi Strauss and Jacob Davis patent the first blue jeans with copper rivets. Cool. 1891, the first public display of Thomas Edison's prototype kinetoscope to the members of the National Federation of Women's Club. That was like his projector kind of thing. 1892, George Sampson patents the clothes dryer. Cool. 1899, the first speeding infraction by a New York cabbie driving an electric car is issued. He was going 12 miles per

0: Wow. In 1983, Every Breath You Take, the single by The Police, is released. It ended up being the Billboard Song of the Year for 1983. In 1986, the Flintstones 25th Anniversary Celebration airs on CBS TV. And in 1990, the Hubble Space Telescope sends its first photographs from space. How cool is that? And that's what happened on this day back in the day on Rewind in Time. Lakes Media and Rewind 101.9 salute the 2026 graduating class of the Mecklenburg County High School Phoenix, along with our community partners.
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3: News. I'm Gianna Gelosi. President Trump's powerful endorsement paying off in a big way for a number of GOP candidates in key primaries across several states. Fox's Madeline Rivera recaps the marquee matchup in Kentucky.
4: The result in Kentucky's 4th congressional district is a victory for former Navy SEAL Ed Gelrein and President Trump. Gelrein defeated Congressman Thomas Massie by almost 10 percentage points in the Republican primary. This was the most expensive House primary ever.
3: In Georgia, Congressman Mike Collins and Derek Dooley advanced to a Republican runoff against Democratic Senator John Ossoff. If the Trump administration says it's ready to strike Iran again, if Tehran remains unwilling to budge on its nuclear program.
5: The IRGC put out a statement saying if the aggression against Iran is repeated, the regional war that was promised will this time go beyond the borders of the region.
3: Fox's Trey Yanks, America's listening to Fox News.
6: WREL meteorologist Chris Michaels with the forecast for your Wednesday. Starting out warm once again, temperatures in the 60s. We'll see high temperatures about 88 to 90 degrees once again this afternoon. Definitely make sure you're staying hydrated. Maybe a few stray showers heading into the evening, otherwise increasing clouds. Low temperatures in the mid to upper 60s, a higher storm chance Thursday. Listen here every hour for WREL forecasts, and when severe weather breaks out, we break in.
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0: morning, Tradio fans and listeners, and welcome to Tradio on the Radio. It's your show to call in to buy, sell, trade, or give away right here on the air on Rewind 101.9. I'm your host, Jimmy Martin, and I'll be taking your calls at 447-7128 in just a moment or two. But before we get to your calls, let's go down to Henderson Fruit and Produce and talk to Miss Stephanie. She's got some great specials going on today, as she always does. Don't you, Stephanie?
1: I do.
0: Well, tell me all about them, my dear.
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0: Stephanie, thank you so much, my dear. Hope you have a wonderful day.
1: Thank you, you as well.
0: Thank you. Bye-bye.
1: Bye-bye.
0: That's Stephanie down at Henderson Fruit and Produce, where she's got a warehouse full of other items. Go down there and check them out today. All right, folks, time to start taking your calls at 447-7128. If you have items to put on the show today, give me a ring. Let's put you on the air, and we'll talk about the items that you've got for sale, trade, or giveaway just as soon as we look over the reminders for the Tradio show. So first of all, please, no advertising of firearms on the show. No mattresses or box springs either, please. Now, if you're a business or you offer some kind of service, well, that's a paid ad. 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Maybe you're a backyard mechanic or you custom make items, sit with the elderly, clean houses. 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So, with that said, here we go with our first caller. Good morning on Tradio. You're on Tradio. That's you. You're on Tradio.
2: Oh, okay. I want to check to see if anybody have the pressure tanks that go in the well. I need one from 10, 15, or 20 pounds.
0: Okay.
2: 20 gallons to do a gallon.
0: Right. Okay. Okay. And what's the number to call?
2: 435-265-6523.
0: Looking for a pressure tank for a well. Is that right?
2: Yes.
0: All right. Let's see what we can find. Thank you for calling. All right. Have a good day. Good luck. Bye-bye. Needs a pressure tank for his well. You got one that you're not using? Well, give him a call at 265-6523. 265-2653. Okay. All righty, 447-7128, that's my number for Tradio on the Radio. You got some items to put on the show today. Give me a ring, let me put you on the air, and we will talk about your items that you have for sale, trade, or giveaway today. All right? Hey, I do want to remind you that I believe today is the final day to be able to place an order for your Flags for Heroes. That's the South Hill Rotary Club's big fundraising thing that where they put those flags out there on Highway 58. Not on 58, but on that lot. Right off of 58 between Peebles Street and Thompson Street. Okay. That field of flags is an awesome patriotic sight, heartwarming. You know, each one of those flags represents a hero in somebody's life, whether it's someone in the military or maybe somebody that's in, you know, a first responder or, you know, like in the fire department or police or rescue squad, somebody that's maybe a doctor or a nurse or a parent or teacher, mentor, you know, anyway, each one of those flags represents somebody like that. Now, each flag will have on it a medallion that tells who that flag is in honor or memory of, okay? So, today, again, I believe is the final day that you can get those flags ordered. Now, they will be displaying those from Memorial Day through July 4th. So, call Lisa, 447-9458, if you would like to get one of those flags displayed in honor or memory of your hero, okay? Get that done today, or see any member of the South Hill Rotary Club for that, okay? But I believe today is the deadline to get that done. So, all right, let's go back to the phone. Good morning on Tradio.
3: Yeah, how you doing?
0: All right, how are you doing, buddy?
3: I'm fine. I've got a 6'6" by 12-foot all aluminum trailer for sale. It's My number is 917-2819.
0: 2819?
3: Yes.
0: All right, it's a flatbed, right?
3: Right.
0: All right. Good enough. Thank you, buddy. Appreciate you calling.
3: Okay.
0: Got a 6'6" by 12-foot aluminum flatbed trailer for sale. Give him a call at 917-2819. If you need a trailer to haul some stuff on, 917-2819. Is his number. 447-7128. That's my number for Tradio on the Radio. 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Call me up. Got something you're looking for? 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Somebody's probably going to have what you're looking for. 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Let's go back to the phone. Good morning on Tradio. That's you. You're on Tradio.
4: Yeah, good morning. How you doing?
0: All righty, how you doing today?
4: All right.
0: Good. How can I help?
4: Good job up there.
0: Thank you, dear.
4: Good job.
0: Appreciate that. Uh-huh. How can I help today?
4: Yeah, I want to wish my son, William Hargrove, a happy birthday. Birthday today.
0: William Hargrove, having a birthday today.
4: Yeah.
0: Well, happy birthday to William. Hope he has a fantastic day. You going to bake him a cake?
4: Thank you. Yeah, I'm going to bake a cake.
0: All right. Very good. All right. I'm on my way. I want a piece of that cake.
4: He's 40 years old.
0: He's 40. Yeah. Oh, good for him.
4: Yeah.
0: All right. Happy 40th birthday to William. Hope he has a great
4: thank
0: one.
4: You.
0: Thank you. Bye-bye.
4: You have a blessed day.
0: You too, dear. Uh-huh. Thank you so much. Uh-huh. Bye-bye.
4: Uh-huh. Bye-bye.
0: Bye-bye. Wishing her son William Hargrove a happy 40th birthday today. William, have a great one, man. Hope do good for your mom, okay? She's a sweet lady. All right. Happy birthday, William. 447-7128. That's my number for Tradio on the Radio. Got some items to put on the show today. Ring me up and let me put you on. We'll talk about your items you've got for sale, trade, or giveaway today. All right. Let's see who that is. Good morning on Tradio.
5: Good morning. How you doing?
0: I'm doing good. How are you doing today?
5: I'm doing fine. God bless.
0: Good, good, good. How can I help today, dear?
5: Y'all doing a very good job up there.
0: Thank you. I appreciate that so much. How can I help today?
5: I would like to wish my nephew, William Hargrove, a happy birthday. Many blessings most.
0: All right. Well, you go over there to the party because his mom's going to make him a cake. So you better go over there and get some of that cake before it's all gone.
5: Yeah, I'm going to be a slice.
0: There you go. Hey, Deal. Thanks so much for calling. Have a good one. Bye-bye. Another birthday wish from William Hargrove's aunt. Happy birthday, William, from your aunt. Good morning on Tradio.
6: Good morning, Jim. How you doing?
0: I am doing fine, my friend. How you doing, buddy?
6: I'm doing all right.
0: Good. What you got going on today?
6: I still got this on 5,000 BTU air condition for sale. You can reach me at 262-1726.
0: 1726?
6: Yes.
0: All right. 262-1726.
6: Yes, sir.
0: Got you covered, my friend. Thank you so much, and you have a great day, okay?
6: Okay, thank you.
0: Thank you, man. Bye-bye. Got a 5,000 BTU window air conditioner for sale. Give him a call at 262-1726. That's 262-1726. Good morning on Tradio.
7: Good morning, Jimmy.
0: Hey there, buddy. How you doing, my friend?
7: I'm doing fine.
0: Good, good.
7: That guy was on there just
0: a while
7: ago with that aluminum boat.
0: No, it's a trailer.
7: What was that number?
0: It's a trailer.
7: Yeah, it's a aluminum trailer, I mean.
0: Yes, yes. 917-2819.
7: Okay, look, he needs to get his stuff straight because at the top it ain't no aluminum boat. Because I called about it. I'm making sure I had the right number wrote down. Because I called him because I was interested in the trailer.
0: Uh-huh.
7: It's a top with a camera that goes on top of a boat, just not a trailer. Because I called about the trailer because I was interested in it.
0: Okay, now somebody else called yesterday with a top. But it won't him.
7: On top of it.
0: For a bimini top for a pontoon boat. Somebody called yesterday with one. Yeah.
7: This is the same number you just gave me. I wrote it down on this paper right here.
0: Okay.
7: He says the top instead of, now he's saying it's a trailer. But I called, it's the same number it matches up you just told me.
0: Okay.
7: Yeah.
0: All right, that's weird. Okay, all right, thanks, buddy.
7: Thank
0: you, man. Bye-bye. Apparently, that's some kind of confusion there. I don't know what the deal is there. But anyway, let's see who we got here. Good morning, you're on Tradio.
8: Good morning.
0: Hey, buddy, how you doing?
8: Doing fine.
0: Good.
8: I want to put that house back on there for rent. Uh-huh. Two bedroom, one bath.
0: Okay.
8: In the Forksville area.
0: Uh-huh.
8: 252-814-8451.
0: Thank you, my friend. Have yourself a good day, okay?
8: You too. Thank you, sir.
0: Thank you, buddy.
8: Bye-bye. All right, bye.
0: I got a two-bedroom, one-bath house for rent over in the Forksville community. Give him a call at 252-814-8451. That's 252-814-8451. Good morning on Tradio.
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0: Uh-huh.
9: It's a four-wheel drive.
0: Okay.
9: And I also have an 18-foot utility trailer for sale.
0: Okay.
9: And a food plot planner that's like new. And the phone number is 336-503-2629.
0: All right. 336-503-2629.
9: Correct.
0: All right, my dear. Look, thanks for calling. That's a 1500 series Silverado.
9: It's a 2011 Chevrolet Silverado.
0: Uh-huh. 1500 series?
9: I'm not sure.
0: Okay. That's okay. That's all right. All right. Thanks, dear. Have a wonderful day, okay?
9: Thank you.
0: Thank you. Bye-bye.
9: Bye-bye.
0: All right, I got a 2011 Chevy Silverado four-wheel drive pick-em-up truck for sale. 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That's 336-503-2629. Good morning on Tradio.
6: Good morning, Jim. I gave you the wrong number.
0: You did? Okay.
6: And for the air conditioner,
0: yeah.
6: 1721.
0: I got you, man. Yeah. Thank you, buddy.
6: Okay.
0: Thank
6: All
0: you.
6: Right, thank you.
0: Bye-bye. Maybe I heard wrong. I don't know. That air conditioner, that's 262-1721. 262-1721. Okay. Good morning on Tradio.
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0: 9911. 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
0: Yeah, goodbye. 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And yeah, he is co-sponsoring the Southside Bike Fest 2026. It's going to be out of the Wildflower on Highway 903 on June 12th and 13th. Two big days of fun, live music, vendors, food trucks, poker run, bike show, and contests. And the proceeds all go to help out local cancer associations and the St. Jude's Children's Research Hospital. If you need more information on the Bike Fest, how to get involved, you can call 917-5863. Okay? All right, let's go back to the phone. Good morning on Tradio.
14: Good morning, Jim. How you doing this morning?
0: Fine, my friend. How are you?
14: I'm doing fine, Jim. Just hanging in there and taking one day at a time.
0: That's all we can do, my friend. Hadn't heard from you in a while. You hope everything's all right with you.
14: Yeah, I've been doing fine. Just take it easy, Jimmy.
0: There you go. That's all we can do. Take it easy, man. What can you do for you today?
14: Jimmy, I have a trailer I want to sell.
0: Okay.
14: You can hook it behind your tractor. I got one of them lawn trailers.
0: Okay.
14: And I have two lawnmowers. I got two lawnmowers, and I got a picnic table, and I also got a kerosene heater, and I have two doghouses. Anybody want them? And I got two grill. One is a cast iron grill. One is another grill I have. Then I got a air tank. You can hook it up. You can carry it with you and hook it up.
0: Okay.
14: And I got a jack. And also, asking $80 for it. My phone number is
0: 233-7953.
14: Yes.
0: Your mowers,
14: you
0: are
14: have
0: Your mowers, are they riding mowers or push mowers?
14: It's a push mower. I ain't running in 3 years, Jimmy.
0: Okay. All right, no problem, yeah. Brother Willard. All right, thank you, buddy. Appreciate you calling, man. Oh. You have a good day, okay?
14: You do the same, Jimmy.
0: Your man. Bye-bye.
14: Okay, bye-bye.
0: Got a bunch of stuff there. Got a trailer to pull behind your tractor, sounds like. Got a couple push mowers, got a picnic table, a kerosene heater, and some other things, doghouses, grills, and a jack, and a portable air tank, 233-7953, 233-7953. Good morning on Tradio.
15: Hi, good morning.
0: Hey there. How are you?
15: Hey, I was just calling to let everybody know that we are having a big yard sale in the Smith Crossroads area. It's going to be a lot of, like, towel and, like, sinks, things for, like, home remodeling. There's a couple, like, fireplace things, but a lot of towels and things just to kind of fix up your house and things like that. It's kind of a shed sale. I know it's supposed to be raining, but we do have everything under, like, the lean-tos. Okay. Also.
0: And when are you having it?
15: Oh, I'm sorry. It's this Saturday. We're going to start at 8 and end, I think, around 3 or 4.
0: Okay. All right. And what's the address?
15: So it's in one of the farm lots that we have, but it's right there at the Smith Crossroads area in South Hill, like headed towards Bracey. So, but we'll have some signs up and everything, and then you'll see, you know, kind of where we're at on the farm, like putting everything out.
0: Okay, so if I took 903, I'd see the signs. Is it before or after
15: sir.
0: I go through the crossroads?
15: Yeah.
0: Is it before or after I go through the crossroads?
15: So it's going to be right there at the crossroads. It's on the right there if you're going towards Bracey.
0: Is this Dare?
15: This is Brittany. It's Dare's sister-in-law.
0: Okay. All right. Okay. Gotcha. Okay. All right.
15: Yeah. So it's right there with the Wright.
0: On the Wright farm. I got you. Okay.
15: All right. Yeah. We're cleaning out one of the sheds.
0: I see. All right, now, you got a number we can call for directions or info?
15: Yeah. You can call me. It's 434-247-1068.
0: All right, dear. Look, thank you so much, and good luck with that, okay?
15: Thank you.
0: All right.
15: Bye.
0: Thanks, dear. Bye-bye. All right, got a yard sale coming up Saturday from 8 till 3. It's going to be, even though if it's raining, they got it under a shed. They got some stuff there, some building materials and stuff like that, maybe some farm stuff there at the old Wright Farm right there at Smith's Crossroads. You can call 247-1068. If you have any questions or need directions, she'll have some signs up along 903 there, okay, to kind of direct you. 247-1068. Okay. 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Well, call them up, 447-7423, and they'll come out, and they might can do some roadside service, get you going, but if not, they can tow you into their shop downtown South Hill at 126 West Main Street. 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Good morning on Tradio.
16: Good morning, Jim.
0: Hey, buddy. What's up, man?
16: All right. Good. I've got a DR chipper shredder, brand new. If you can give me a call, it's 774-1072.
0: 1072. How many horsepower is that thing?
16: That's a 7-horse, and it up to 4-inch on the chipping and 3/4-inch on the shred.
0: Okay, cool, man. Nice, good, heavy-duty one.
16: Yep, that's a nice one.
0: All right, buddy. Look, thanks so much for calling in this morning. Have a great day.
16: Thank you, Jimmy.
0: Thank you, buddy.
16: Hey, Jimmy.
0: Uh-huh.
16: Jimmy?
0: Yeah.
16: And I also mentioned that this thing sells for $1,600 new.
0: Uh-huh, right.
16: And it is new.
0: All right.
16: I will take half price for it, no less.
0: Okay, gotcha, buddy. Look, thanks so much for calling. Have a good one, man.
16: You too, Jimmy.
0: Thanks, buddy. Bye-bye. Got a DR chipper shredder, 7 horsepower. It'll take up to a 4-inch piece of wood in the chipper side. Nice heavy-duty machine. Give him a call, 774-1072, 774-1072, and it is new, okay? Hang on. Sorry about that. You did not want to hear that. All right, folks, 447-7128, that's my number for Tradio on the radio. Hey, look, Colonial Center's got their one of their creative workshops going on tomorrow evening, okay? Tomorrow is mixed media, okay? Karen Terry is the instructor. It's going to be from 6 until 8 p.m. in the ballroom upstairs over at the Colonial Center. It is free to attend, however, you do need to register to attend. Hopefully, it's for your sake, that is. The seats are not all filled because they have limited seating and limited materials. So call over the theater right now, 262-4170, if you want to get into this mixed media workshop and see if Karen's still got some space available for that. Okay, 262-4170. Okay, she makes those things so much fun. Let's see who we got here. Good morning, you're on Tradio.
17: Jimmy, this is the guy that called about the flatbed trailer.
0: Yeah.
17: That man didn't call me yesterday.
0: Okay.
17: He says he did. He called me cussing me and everything.
0: Hey,
17: but
0: right.
17: It's a flatbed trailer. Right. I didn't call about a boat trailer.
0: 917-2819, right?
17: That's right.
0: All right.
17: But he did not call me yesterday.
0: Okay.
17: Nobody called.
0: Okay. All right. All right, somebody else had a Bimini top.
17: I know it.
0: Yeah, and
17: I know that. I heard it.
0: It's a similar number, but it ain't yours.
17: I know. But he was all upset.
0: Yeah.
17: He was cussing me and everything.
0: He's having a bad day or something. All right, buddy.
17: Evidently. Look,
0: thank you a lot. Thank you. Appreciate it, man. Bye bye. Yeah. This guy does. This is correct number. 917-2819 for the aluminum flatbed trailer. 917-2819. Okay. All right. I don't know. Okay. All right. Let's see who we got. I got to take this break here. Go down and see my buddy Gavin. Bluebird Florist and Gift. You know, he has reopened. He scaled down a little bit. He's does flowers and he's got a few little gifty items in there, but not the wide range that he used to have. But he is a very creative florist. He does beautiful work. Go by and see him. You need flowers for, you know, somebody that's sick or somebody that passed or somebody's having a birthday or anniversary or maybe just you're in the doghouse or maybe you need a new wreath for your front door to, you know, celebrate summer. What do you need? He can hook you up. Go by and see Gavin at Bluebird Florist and Gifts right downtown South Hill and West Anvil Street.
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0: 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Good morning, you're on Tradio.
20: Back to the phones. Good morning, Jim.
0: Good morning, my friend.
20: The guy over there in Green Bay, I was looking for a Toyota motor, I'm pretty sure.
0: Yep. 22RE.
20: His number?
0: See. Huh? Yeah, he's looking for a 22RE Toyota motor. His is a 94 Toyota pickup, but a car motor would work if it's a 22RE.
20: Yeah.
0: Okay.
20: Well, I found a guy. I found a guy way over there. So I found somebody there that has a few Toyota motors. I just want to hook him up and
0: okay,
20: see
0: cool.
20: if he can find something for himself.
0: All
20: you
0: right.
20: know?
0: Hey, you want a number?
20: Sure.
0: 603.
20: 603-817-8922.
0: 8922. You got it, buddy.
20: Yeah, and I'm going to be calling him from a 609 area, so I hope you understand. the fellow that's got the motors, he has a Volkswagen, and I'm like, okay, well, he's got the motors, too, so maybe I could hook him up with a motor. So,
0: yeah, maybe
20: that would be cool.
0: All right, cool, man. All right, thanks, buddy.
20: All right.
0: Thank you. Have a good one. Bye-bye. All right. Hopefully, he'll reach Ken, and Ken can hook up with his buddy, and yep. Maybe he got a motor that'll work for him. Okay. Check this out, folks, man. Lloyd's Estate Sales got another big sale this weekend. Okay. They've been busy here lately, man, with these estate sales. Now, this one is at 179 Okanichi Drive, Clarksville. Now, that's over in the Merrifield subdivision. It starts tomorrow at 10 and goes to 5. Same hours on Friday, 10 to 5. 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That's 446-6589. Really cool stuff at this sale. I was kind of perusing those pictures, man. I like to check them out on let's see, where they go? There you go, right there. All kinds of cool stuff, man. You just would not believe all the stuff they've got at this sale, man. Seems like some Coca-Cola trucks. Okay, cool. Santa Claus is galore, like I said. All kinds of beautiful Christmas decorations. There's a clarinet. Okay, I don't know what those are. In boxes, something in the box. Okay, all kinds of cool stuff for this sale. A bunch of tools from your workshop kind of stuff and some beautiful figurine, beautiful furniture. I mean, really cool furniture. Okay, anyway, all right, check that out. All right, let's go back to the phone. Somebody, poor thing's waiting. Good morning on Tradio.
1: Yes, sir. This morning I have a complete Bimini top for a pontoon boat. It's got the aluminum frame with the canvas and the hardware to mount it, and instructions and goes with it, shows you how to mount it, where to place everything.
0: Cool.
1: So if anybody's interested, they can reach me at 434-917-5862.
0: 5862. Okay. All right, buddy. Thank you for calling, man. Have a good one here.
1: You too.
0: Bye-bye. All right. He has got a Bimini top for a pontoon boat. It's an aluminum frame with canvas and all the hardware to go and instructions, too. He didn't throw them away. Yeah, how about that? 917-5862. 917-5862. Good morning on Tradio.
21: All right, Jim and Martin. How we doing today, buddy?
0: I am fine, my friend. What are you up to?
21: I ain't doing nothing. Sitting here listening to you.
0: Oh, well, that. Thank you. I appreciate that very much.
21: Yeah. Anyway, today I still always looking for those big roosters.
0: Oh, yeah.
21: If they're pretty close by, I don't want to go too far to get them.
0: I got you.
21: Anyway, I still got 5 of the baby turkeys left. These are the royal palms. They're probably 10, 12 days old now. And I got 10 left to sell of the laying hens. I'm only going to sell 10 more. They're all gone, but these 10.
0: Okay.
21: If anybody's interested, give me a call, 757-1683.
0: You ought to be open to taking a little road trip from time to time to go get that black rooster. You know what I mean?
21: Oh, yeah.
0: And I mean, you know, take a little road trip and, you know, take the wife and come on, let's go. Let's go just ride and then we'll go out to eat, you know, take out. She'd like that, you know. Spend $100 to go get that rooster, right?
21: Yeah, I don't think she wants to ride with me to get ruthless. She don't care nothing about that.
0: Okay.
21: Yeah, you know how it is.
0: I do.
21: But anyway.
0: Have a good one, man. You. Thank you, buddy. Later, buddy. Bye-bye.
21: Bye.
0: All right. Now, always looking for those large breed roosters, okay? So if you can help him out with that, doesn't want to have to go too far. Also, he's got some baby turkeys of the royal palm species. Royal palm baby turkeys, and he's got some laying hens. They're laying the big brown eggs. He's only got 10 he's willing to sell. Okay, give him a call, 757-1683, 757-1683. Good morning, you're on Tradio. Got you. Hello, you're on Tradio. Did I hit the right button? I got that button. That button's right. That's the right one, and did you hang up on me? I know it rang. Oh, and now you hang up on me. All right, well, that's fine. Whatever. All right, 447-7128. That's my number for Tradio on the radio. Hey, come on, folks. Let's let freedom sing. Come on out on Sunday to the South Hill United Methodist Church, where the South Hill Music Club is presenting this program called Let Freedom Sing. And they'll let you sing, too. Actually, they're celebrating 250 musical years of America. They'll have an organist and a pianist too. That's Sidney Long and Jimmy Crowder Jr. And they have a group called the Southside Winds Instrumental Ensemble going to play in some tunes too. And they're going to have a sing-along as well. Come on out and enjoy. It starts up at 3 o'clock on Sunday at South Hill United Methodist Church. Come on out and enjoy. Sing to your heart's desire and celebrate America's freedom, okay? Cool beans. That sounds like fun. I think I'm going to go to that. Good morning on Tradio.
2: Good morning, Jimmy.
0: Morning, buddy. What's up?
2: I'm looking for a transmission for a 2001 Toyota Tacoma, two-wheel drive. It's a pre-runner. It's four-door V6, 3.4 liter.
0: Okay.
2: If anyone got one, would you give me a call at 434-265-3051.
0: 3051.
2: I'm over here in Thomas Frank.
0: Okay, 265-3051.
2: 3051, yeah.
0: 3051.
2: Yes, sir.
0: Okay, gotcha, buddy. Thank you, man. Appreciate you calling.
2: All right, you have a good day. And you're doing a great job.
0: Thank you, my friend. Appreciate it so much.
2: All right.
0: Thank you. Bye-bye. All he needs a transmission for his 2001 Toyota Tacoma pickup. It is a two-wheel drive. Got the 3.4-liter V6 in it. So if you've got maybe a wrecked one or something like that, and maybe one engine blew up on, which that doesn't happen with Toyotas unless you run an oil drive, but or, you know, got water issues, something. Anyway, call him up, 265-3051, 265-3051 needs a transmission for his 2001 Toyota Tacoma, okay? Can you help him out? Give him a ring, okay? Let's see who we got here. Good morning, you're on Tradio.
3: Good morning.
0: Hey, buddy, what's up, man?
3: All right, Jimmy.
0: Good.
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0: Okay.
3: And my number is 917-8036.
0: All right. Did your Camaro parts go away?
3: They pending. I'm holding them.
0: Okay.
3: Talk out the next week.
0: Okie dokie.
3: See what happened. If you don't get them, I'll put them back on there.
0: Sound like a plan to me, buddy. Thank you, man. Appreciate
3: all right,
0: you
3: man.
0: Calling.
3: Thank you, Jimmy.
0: Uh-huh.
3: Right, bye-bye. Bye-bye.
0: Got a Power King economy tractor. 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All right, so you can get the, you know, they want to be sure to have enough chicken to serve you. 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That's going to be so good. Man, they do some good cooking down there, I'm telling you, man. Well, all these fire departments do, but yeah, they all do. Anyway, go ahead and help them out. All right, 447-7128, that's my number for Tradio on the radio. Did you order some onions from the South Hill Ruritan Club, some of those sweet Vidalia onions? Have you picked them up yet? Well, you need to do that. They've got them. They're there. And they may even have some extra bags. If you didn't order any, call or text Wally, 917-9119. I haven't gotten the report today on when they're going to be there at Camp Road location. That's the Ruritan Club building, 1041 Camp Road. I'm pretty sure they'll have somebody there in the morning. Not sure about the afternoon, though. Okay? But anyway, call or text Wally to make sure somebody's going to be there before you ride out there and get those onions. If you need to purchase a bag, it's only $12 for a 10-pound bag. And they did have some yesterday anyway, so some extras, that is. But if you ordered some, please go ahead and pick those up, okay? All right, let's see who we got here. Good morning on Tradio.
4: Good morning, Jim. How are you this morning?
0: Fine, my friend. How are you, bud? What's up?
4: I'm doing great.
0: Good.
4: Jim, I'm going to make this short because I got a bunch of those perennial flowers and annual flowers.
0: Mm-hmm.
4: I let people call me on that one for flowers. And I also got a bunch of clothes, women's and men's, size 6 and 7 shoes for women.

0: I don't want to take up your time. Okay?
1: All right.
0: They can call me at 434-532-9293.
1: All right.
0: I don't know all what I ain't got.
1: I understand. I understand perfectly, man. All right, buddy. Yeah. Look, thanks for calling. Have a great day.
0: Okay. Yes, Jimmy, you do the same.
1: Yeah, man. Bye-bye. 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
3: 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If we don't have it, you don't need it.
1: That's right. If they don't have it, you don't need it. And they're working hard to, you know, keep all that equipment running perfectly so when you get it, it runs just like it's supposed to. You know what I mean? They maintain it very well. And so go out and check them out if you need some equipment to, you know, do some work with, whether it's a trencher or a backhoe or a, well, I don't know if they got a back. Yeah, I probably do. Anyway, they got all kinds of equipment, the mini excavators and skid steers. They got the trailers to haul them on. You need a trailer to rent to haul your equipment on. Well, they got those too. You got the man lifts to get up high in the sky, or the trenchers to get down deep in the dirt. Mm-hmm. They got it all, man. Come by and see them at Rent Equip right there on West Danville Street here in South Hill. Okay. All right, folks, 447-7128. That's my number for Tradio on the radio. You know, this week is spring cleanup week here in South Hill. The South Hill Public Works team is collecting the bulky items like, you know, appliances and furniture and mattresses and securely tied heavy-duty trash bags that are placed curbside, not in the street, please, okay? They are doing that all week this week. Be sure you've got your items out by tomorrow, okay? So to be sure, it'll be picked up this week. If you put it out later than that, it might be next week before they get it to it. It might even be next month before they get to it. So now, please, do not put out hazardous materials like tires, batteries, used oil, used paint, or pesticides, or any kind of chemical kind of stuff like that. They do not need that kind of stuff. Okay, they cannot dispose of it. Okay, don't put the items in the road. Okay, now generally today is their normal bulky item collection day, by which you know you call them and tell them you got it. But this week they're just going around and seeing it. Okay, so but just keep in mind that every third Wednesday is their bulky collection day. You call the town office and, you know, tell them you got stuff that needs to be picked up. Call them a day or two in advance. 447-3191 for the town office, okay? Let's go back to the phone. Good morning on Tradio.
4: Hey, good morning. It's me again.
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1: What's up?
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0: crane, right?
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1: Thank you, Jimmy.
0: Thank you for calling, man. Have a good one.
1: Yeah, see, man, have a good one.
0: Bye-bye.
1: Bye-bye.
0: 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Good morning on Tradio.
2: Yeah, good morning. 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I need the deck, just a deck. 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I got the gearbox and the everything.
0: Blades and all that. 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
2: you. 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
0: Okay. All right. 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
2: I got a good... Yeah, if you got a bad gearbox, that's fine. I got a gearbox and slip clutch.
0: I got you. Okay.
2: Okay.
0: You need a good deck.
2: Call is 336-583-5204.
0: Gotcha, man. Thank you for calling, buddy.
2: Thank you.
0: Uh-huh. All right. Bye-bye. Hey, he's got a, he's looking for a 6 or 7 foot bush hog frame, the deck. Okay, he's got all the other parts for it, just needs a deck. Can you help him out? 336-583-5204. Okay. All right. let me tell you about this real quick. It's a group called the Historically Black Schools of Mecklenburg County. Well, they need your help. They're a nonprofit organization that has they're trying to build a community center to preserve the history of the 4 historically black schools that were here in Mecklenburg County. They are all closed now, but anyway, the Tyne Institute, Mecklenburg County Training School, West End High School, and East End High School. They purchased a piece of property, but they need some funds to put a building on it to house some of their memorabilia and maybe serve as a community center. Now, if you'd like to help out, call John at 372-5682, or you can check out their website. It's hbsmeckco.org, okay? If you'd like to make a donation to help them out, to help them build that building to house those historical artifacts and such like that, and you know, sort of have a museum and a community center kind of thing. Okay, so help them out if you can. All right, 447-7128. That's my number for Tradio on the radio. Got a few minutes left that you can call and I can put you on the air. Okay. Ebony Volunteer Fire Department got the big barbecue cooking this coming Saturday. Fix you up some good barbecue and ribs for your Memorial Day celebration. They got a pound of barbecue for $10, 5 pounds for $40, a rack of ribs for just $25. Text Keith at 757. That's not right. Text Keith at 447-9890. Or CC at 757-323-0236 to place your order. You'll need to pick this up at the fire department in Ebony between 11 a.m. and 1 p.m. on Saturday. Okay. All right. There you go. That's a good way for you to have some good food for your Memorial Day weekend. 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All right, folks, I think I'm out of time. I am out of time, actually. Now, look, I'm going to put all these listings I've had online at rewind1019.com. You go to shows and then to Tradio. You know, three little lines. You know, if you're on mobile or, an app rather than a PC, because, well, the PC has those three little lines, too. But anyway, go to rewind1019.com. Or you can Google Tradio. Okay, Google Tradio South Hill, and I think we're the first thing that pops up. Apparently, we're the first thing that pops up in every state in the United States, because I get calls in the middle of the afternoon saying, is this Tradio? I'm like, no. Where are you calling from? Well, I'm in New Mexico. I'm like, how did you find our number? Well, I just Googled it. I'm like, okay, well, look what city that Tradio is in. You know what I mean? Anyway, that's okay. I always straighten them out, and I'm nice about it. Anyway, so check out the Tradio listings online. It takes me usually about an hour to get those posted, unless, something happens. Stuff happens all the time, too, believe me. But anyway, just give me that time. Previous days are already there. So if you missed a call from a previous day, you're in good shape. But it takes me about an hour to get today's posted. So see you tomorrow morning at 7 with Most Music Morning Show and 905 Tradio. Till then, Jimmy Martin saying have a wonderful day, okay? Bye-bye.

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4: Fox News, I'm CJ Papa. President Trump saying we're going to end the war with Iran very quickly. Meanwhile,
5: overnight, Iran's Islamic Revolutionary Guard Corps released a new threat against the United States and Israel, warning that if they launch a renewed bombing campaign, there will be serious consequences for the entire region.
4: Fox's Trey Yanks in Tel Aviv. Trump critic Congressman Thomas Massie from Kentucky sent packing in the Republican primary. Voters there followed President Trump's endorsement and supported Ed Gallrine.
6: I want to thank President Trump for his support, his endorsement, and his counsel as I navigated this campaign.
4: The president delivers a command association at the Coast Guard Academy later this morning. 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

0: This is Nancy Martin with local news on Rewind 101.9. 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
7: This is WRAL meteorologist Chris Michaels with the forecast for your Wednesday. Starting out warm once again. Temperatures in the 60s. We'll see high temperatures about 88 to 90 degrees once again this afternoon. Definitely make sure you're staying hydrated. Maybe a few stray showers heading into the evening, otherwise increasing clouds. Low temperatures in the mid to upper 60s, a higher storm chance Thursday. Listen here every hour for WRAL forecasts. And when severe weather breaks out, we break in.
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3: Fox News, I'm Therese Crowley. Massie got trumped as a consultant explains the president's power of GOP endorsement in Tuesday's primaries, including seven-term Congressman Thomas Massie losing to former Navy SEAL Ed Gallrein. Massie trying to ride his anti-war, anti-Israel Trump dissent all the way to concession.
4: I would have come out sooner, but I had to call my opponent and concede, and it took a while to find Ed Gallrein in Tel Aviv.
3: And Oregon voters say no to boosting the state gas tax and car title and registration fees. Iran now threatening new targets if President Trump resumes military strikes.
5: The IRGC put out a statement saying if the aggression against Iran is repeated, the regional war that was promised will this time go beyond the borders of the region.
3: Fox's Trey Yingston in Tel Aviv with concern Iran might hit Gulf oil fields. 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
6: I'm WRAL meteorologist Elizabeth Gardner with a forecast for this afternoon. Yep, we're right up there near record highs for the fourth day in a row. Highs in the mid-90s under sunny skies. Overnight tonight, it'll be mild in the mid-60s. And it's hot tomorrow, but not quite as hot. Expect highs in the low 90s. Afternoon and evening thunderstorms. Listen here every hour for WREL forecasts. When severe weather breaks out, we break in.
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3: Fox News, I'm CJ Papa. President Trump still weighing his options on Iran as he waits for a potential peace deal.
4: We'd have to open the strait. That would open immediately. So we're going to give this one shot. I'm in no hurry. You know, everyone's going to go to the midterms. I'm in no hurry.
3: Fox's Trey Yinks in Tel Aviv.
5: President Trump and Israeli Prime Minister Netanyahu held a lengthy phone call amid questions about if the war will resume. This comes amid a massive U.S. military buildup across the region. U.S. refuelers parked at Tel Aviv's Ben-Gurion Airport, waiting in case President Trump orders new strikes against the regime.
3: Iran's parliament speaker says their military forces are using the ceasefire to rebuild their strength. Barney Frank, a liberal congressman and trailblazer for gay rights, dies. He was 86 years old. America is listening to Fox News.

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This is Nancy Martin with local news on Rewind 101.9. According to Virginia State Police, a motor coach crashed at approximately 2:39 on I-85 northbound near the 36-mile marker Monday night. Police said the preliminary investigation indicated that the motor coach traveled off the left side of the interstate, struck a guardrail, crossed the interstate, and then ran off the right side of the roadway where it struck an embankment and a tree. Officials say 12 people, including the driver, were transported to area hospitals with non-life-threatening injuries. State police charged the driver with failure to maintain control. Police say the driver reported the motor coach was traveling from Durham to New York at the time of the crash. The incident remains under investigation. This is Nancy Martin.

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9: I'm WRAL meteorologist Elizabeth Gardner with a forecast for this afternoon. Yep, we're right up there near record highs for the fourth day in a row. Highs in the mid-90s under sunny skies. Overnight tonight, it'll be mild in the mid-60s. And it's hot tomorrow, but not quite as hot. Expect highs in the low 90s. Afternoon and evening thunderstorms. Listen here every hour for WRAL forecasts. When severe weather breaks out, we break in.
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3: News. I'm Therese Crowley. President Trump delivers the 145th commencement address at the Coast Guard Academy in New London, Connecticut. Will the commander-in-chief resume striking Iran?
4: So we're going to give this one shot. I'm in no hurry. You know, everyone think, oh, the midterms, I'm in a hurry. I'm in no hurry. Ideally, I'd like to see few people killed as opposed to a lot. We could do it either way, but I'd like to see a few people.
3: Iran's IRGC warns if the U.S. resumes strikes, the regional war will spread beyond with crushing blows in places you didn't expect. Oregon voters say no to state gas tax hikes in Tuesday's primary. The price there at $5.34 a gallon. And choose Republican Christine Drazen for a rematch with Governor Tina Kotek. Massachusetts Democrat Barney Frank has died at age 86 in Maine, the first openly gay congressman. America's listening to Fox News.

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7: I'm WRAL meteorologist Elizabeth Gardner with a forecast for this afternoon. Yep, we're right up there near record highs for the fourth day in a row. Highs in the mid-90s under sunny skies. Overnight tonight, it'll be mild in the mid-60s. And it's hot tomorrow, but not quite as hot. Expect highs in the low 90s. Afternoon and evening thunderstorms. Listen here every hour for WREL forecasts. When severe weather breaks out, we break in.
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3: Fox News, I'm Gianna Gelosi. Before he headed out to Connecticut to address graduates at the U.S. Coast Guard Academy, President Trump touted his wins in last night's primaries.
4: We won everything. We won all races last night, every one of them.
3: He endorsed Ed Gallrein to oust his nemesis, Kentucky Republican Congressman Thomas Massie. And he won by 10 points, Massie said.
5: If you always vote with the president, if the legislative branch always votes with the president, we do have a king.
3: In the Middle East,
6: countries here in the Gulf, like the UAE, find themselves at a bit of a standstill. They were able to convince the U.S. to hold off on that planned attack of Iran in favor of negotiations. But if a deal isn't somehow struck, President Trump says that he has ordered the U.S. forces to be on standby.
3: That's Fox's Jeff Paul. Iran, in response, threatened to expand the regional war. 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

0: This is Nancy Martin with local news on Rewind 101.9. 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
9: I'm WRAL meteorologist Elizabeth Gardner with a forecast for this afternoon. Yep, we're right up there near record highs for the fourth day in a row. Highs in the mid-90s under sunny skies. Overnight tonight, it'll be mild in the mid-60s. And it's hot tomorrow, but not quite as hot. Expect highs in the low 90s. Afternoon and evening thunderstorms. Listen here every hour for WREL forecasts. When severe weather breaks out, we break in.
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3: News. I'm Therese Crowley. President Trump with a vote of confidence as he delivers the commencement address at the Coast Guard Academy, telling cadets life is too competitive. You have to work hard.
4: You've all been tested. You'll be tested further and probably at higher levels as your career goes on, but you've been very strongly tested and you have what it takes.
3: And asking them about Iran, are we going to finish it up or are they going to be signing an agreement as Iran makes new threats?
5: The IRGC put out a statement saying if the aggression against Iran is repeated, the regional war that was promised will this time go beyond the borders of the region.
3: Fox's Trey Yangston in Tel Aviv. Oregon primary voters revolt against a new state gas tax. 80% of voters rejected the 6 cent a gallon tax hike and a new payroll tax for mass transit. America's listening to Fox News.

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1: I'm WRAL meteorologist Elizabeth Gardner with a forecast for this afternoon. Yep, we're right up there near record highs for the fourth day in a row. Highs in the mid-90s under sunny skies. Overnight tonight, it'll be mild in the mid-60s. And it's hot tomorrow, but not quite as hot. Expect highs in the low 90s. Afternoon and evening thunderstorms. Listen here every hour for WREL forecasts. When severe weather breaks out, we break in.
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3: Fox News, I'm John Saucier. The U.S. Justice Department indicting former Cuban President Raul Castro in connection with the 1996 murders of four people, three U.S. citizens who were killed by Cuban fighter jets while flying civilian aircraft. The DOJ alleges the former leader had spies in Florida that gave intel on the Americans who were killed. Acting Attorney General Todd Blanche.
4: Today, we are announcing an indictment charging Raul Castro and several others with conspiracy to kill U.S. nationals.
3: The current Cuban president is responding, accusing the United States of lying and manipulating the events from 1996. We heard from President Trump today, says he wants the Strait of Hormuz reopened.
5: We're going to give this one shot. I'm in no hurry. You never think, oh, the midterms, I'm in a hurry. I'm in no hurry. Ideally, I'd like to see a few people killed.
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0: This is Nancy Martin with local news on Rewind 101.9. According to Virginia State Police, a motor coach crashed at approximately 2:39 on I-85 northbound near the 36-mile marker Monday night. Police said the preliminary investigation indicated that the motor coach traveled off the left side of the interstate, struck a guardrail, crossed the interstate, and then ran off the right side of the roadway where it struck an embankment and a tree. Officials say 12 people, including the driver, were transported to area hospitals with non-life-threatening injuries. State police charged the driver with failure to maintain control. Police say the driver reported the motor coach was traveling from Durham to New York at the time of the crash. The incident remains under investigation. 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
6: This is WRAL meteorologist Kat Campbell with a forecast for tonight. It's mostly clear with lows in the mid-60s. Thursday, it's partly cloudy and hot again. Highs reach the upper 80s. Some scattered storms are possible late in the day. We'll have more chances for rain and storms on Friday with highs in the upper 60s to low 70s. Listen here every hour for WRAL forecasts, and when severe weather breaks out, we break in.
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3: Fox News, I'm John Saucier. The Justice Department indicting former Cuban President Raul Castro in connection to a 1996 murders of four Americans who were killed by Cuban fighter jets who were flying in civilian aircraft. The planes were operated by the Miami-based exile group Brothers to the Rescue, an activist group that opposes the Cuban government. Acting Attorney General Todd Blanche says he expects Castro to appear before a court of law.
4: This is a show indictment. This is an indictment because we expect that there was a warrant issued for his arrest. So we expect that he will show up here by his own will or by another way.
3: Cuban President Miguel Diaz-Canel is responding to the indictment, calls it a political maneuver devoid of any legal foundation. President Trump, what do you think?
5: A lot of people have suffered very, very at levels that few people would understand.
3: Lynch says the indictment charges Castro with conspiracy to kill U.S. nationals. America.

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3: This is WRAL meteorologist Kat Campbell with a forecast for tonight. It's mostly clear with lows in the mid-60s. Thursday, it's partly cloudy and hot again. Highs reach the upper 80s. Some scattered storms are possible late in the day. We'll have more chances for rain and storms on Friday with highs in the upper 60s to low 70s. Listen here every hour for WRAL forecasts, and when severe weather breaks out, we break in.
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3: Fox News, I'm John Saucier. The Justice Department indicting former Cuban President Raul Castro in connection to a 1996 murders of four Americans who were killed by Cuban fighter jets who were flying in civilian aircraft. The planes were operated by the Miami-based exile group Brothers to the Rescue, an activist group that opposes the Cuban government. Acting Attorney General Todd Blanche says he expects Castro to appear before a court of law.
4: This is a show indictment. This is an indictment because we expect that there was a warrant issued for his arrest. So we expect that he will show up here by his own will or by another way.
3: Cuban President Miguel Diaz-Canel is responding to the indictment, calls it a political maneuver devoid of any legal foundation. President Trump, what do you think?
5: A lot of people have suffered very big, at levels that few people would understand.
3: Blanche says the indictment charges Castro with conspiracy to kill U.S. nationals. America.

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0: This is Nancy Martin with local news on Rewind 101.9. According to Virginia State Police, a motor coach crashed at approximately 2:39 on I-85 northbound near the 36-mile marker Monday night. Police said the preliminary investigation indicated that the motor coach traveled off the left side of the interstate, struck a guardrail, crossed the interstate, and then ran off the right side of the roadway where it struck an embankment and a tree. Officials say 12 people, including the driver, were transported to area hospitals with non-life-threatening injuries. State police charged the driver with failure to maintain control. Police say the driver reported the motor coach was traveling from Durham to New York at the time of the crash. The incident remains under investigation. 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
6: This is WRAL meteorologist Kat Campbell with a forecast for tonight. It's mostly clear with lows in the mid-60s. Thursday.

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3: Fox News, I'm Tom Graham. Former Cuban President Raul Castro is facing federal charges for the killing of four people. They were flying civilian planes out of Miami when they were shot down by Cuban fighter jets in 1996.
4: Raul Castro ordered those fighter jets to shoot down unarmed civilian aircraft. It was not an accident.
3: Florida Attorney General James Utmeyer making the announcement along with Justice Department officials. The House approving a Senate-backed bill aimed at bringing down housing costs. Fox's Grinnell Scott.
5: The 21st Century Road to Housing Act passed with bipartisan support. The final tally, 396 yeas, 13 nays. All the no votes came from Republicans.
3: Some conservatives argue the bill amounts to government overreach. The bill now goes back to the Senate after the House made changes. America's listening to Fox News.

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